0: That's Haydn's Mercury Symphony with the Austro-Hungarian Haydn Orchestra and conductor Adam Fischer. Stay there, Yo-Yo Ma coming up next.
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0: Well, here's a gorgeous arrangement for cello and piano of The Meditation, a beautiful interlude from Massenet's opera, Thais.

A Voluntary from My Lady Neville by William Byrd. That was pianist Jeremy Denk from his recording called Circa 1300 to Circa 2000. Find out about that and everything we play over at classical.org/playlists. I'm Kathy Fuller. Here is the classic recording of Beethoven's Violin Concerto with Isaac Stern and the New York Philharmonic. Leonard Bernstein conducts.

0: That's Glazunov's From the Middle Ages. You heard the finale with the Scottish National Orchestra and conductor Nema Järvi.
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0: I'm Kathy Fuller with just a word of thanks for making our fall membership drive such a success. 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Well, here is Mozart's Linz Symphony.

Oliad Ross as engineer and producer. That was the prelude from the third violin partita by Bach. That recording, by the way, nominated for a 2021 Grammy Award. I'm Kathy Fuller. I've got Mahler for you now. This is the third movement from his big third symphony. Ricardo Chailly conducts the Concertgebouw Orchestra.

That's Gabriel Fauré's Ballade for Piano and Orchestra, Louis Lortie, the pianist there with the London Symphony, and Raphael Fruvac de Burgos. It is always a joy to be with you. Thank you, thank you for listening to and supporting WCRB. I'm Kathy Fuller. Stick around. Coming up next, it's Late Nights on WCRB. That's right after this.

Isa Cadmus and Hermione Sweet. Good evening, I'm Phil Jones, nice to be joining you tonight. Jose Serra Briere leads the Bournemouth Symphony Orchestra in Dvorak's 7th Symphony.

0: Mozart's 19th Violin Sonata with Alina Ibragimova and Cedric Tibergien.
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A Telemann Overture with Jordi Savall leading the Concert of Nations on Classical Radio Boston. It's good to be with you tonight. I'm Phil Jones. Mahler's Titan Symphony coming up just after 2 o'clock this morning. Right now, Emil Gilels has Beethoven's Pastoral Piano Sonata.

0: Beethoven's Pastoral Piano Sonata with Emil Gilels on WCRB. Guitarist Fabio Zanon right after this.
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Fabio Zanon with the Gavotte from Villa-Lobos' Brazilian Folk Song Suite. I'm Phil Jones here in our Brighton studios. We've got time to put on something a little longer. Mahler's Titan Symphony, Carlo Maria Giulini and the Chicago Symphony Orchestra.

0: Mahler's First Symphony, The Titan, with Carlo Maria Giulini and the Chicago Symphony Orchestra. 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
0: Well, looking ahead this hour, Ermanno Wolf-Ferrari's Jewels of the Madonna Suite, and that's about 40 minutes away. Here's the Tesla Quartet with Haydn's 42nd String Quartet.

0: Wolf Ferrari's Jewels of the Madonna Suite with José Serrabriere and the Royal Philharmonic Orchestra.
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0: Good early morning to you. It's Wednesday, September 30th. I'm Phil Jones. Hans Ludwig Hirsch leads the Innsbruck Chamber Orchestra. Soloist is Claudia Antonelli. Dittersdorf's Harp Concerto.

Handel's first trio sonata with the Academy of St. Martin in the Fields Chamber Ensemble on WCRB. Well, thanks to everybody who helped out during our fall fundraiser. We had a huge success. We met our goal and it went way past it too. We cannot keep the music playing without you. David O'Leary is going to join you for a morning full of music now that we're on the other side of the drive. Pierre Boulez and the Berlin Philharmonic now. Ravel's Mother Goose.

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0: Off and running for Wednesday morning, welcome in. I'm David O'Leary. We will enjoy the Benedetti Baroque Orchestra in Vivaldi's Violin Concerto in D with violinist Niccolo Benedetti. That's coming up for us just about 10 minutes. Let's open the hour with pianist Christian Zacharias and Mozart's Rondo for Piano.

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0: Guy Bronstein. Then Benjamin Zander and the BPO perform Brahms' tragic Symphony No. 4 for the final time in their nearly 50-year career. Sunday, October 11th at Boston Symphony Hall. 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
1: As always, it is good to be starting the day together. I'm David O'Leary. These two are such good friends, cellist Yo-Yo Ma and pianist Emmanuel Ax. It's Beethoven's Variations in E-flat on Bay Manor for Mozart's The Magic Flute.

Hope you were on the treadmill for that selection. From the Boston Pops and conductor Keith Lockhart, that's a favorite. Jose Pablo Moncoyo's Huapango at 99.5 WCRB. Thank you for listening on the air or with the CRB Classical app. Maybe you're on the treadmill with the app this morning. 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Now the Austro-Hungarian Haydn Orchestra, led by conductor Adam Fischer, is Haydn's 70th symphony.

0: It's Adam Fischer conducting the Austro-Hungarian Haydn Orchestra and Haydn's 70th Symphony at WCRB. Boston Symphony Orchestra this weekend. Saturday night, it's pianist Sungjin Cho performing Rachmaninoff's Rhapsody on a Theme from Paganini. I hope you'll be listening. It gets underway at 8 o'clock. 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

That fun, the arrangement from the Punch Brothers, also performing at the Passepied, arranged for Bluegrass Band, Debussy's Suite Bergamasque, on 99.5 WCRB. Good morning, time for a visit to the Good News Desk. Well, it is September 30th. That means we're knocking on the door of October. And that means Oktoberfest celebrations here, there, and everywhere. But maybe German beer isn't your thing. Well, if that's the case, perhaps you'd enjoy Spicetoberfest, the celebration going on this weekend at Boston City Hall Plaza, the ultimate fall spicy harvest festival. Bold flavors, cultural diversity, urban farmers, chef demonstrations.

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Now to bassoonist Peter Whalen, along with La Serenissima.

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2: Thank you for being with us this morning, David O'Leary and violinist Augustine Hadelick and pianist Orion Weiss.

It's the overture from Salieri's The Mistress of the Inn, Matthias Baumert conducting the London Players at WCRB. 7:32, Wednesday morning. Oh, the Red Sox did not have the game that they hoped they would last night in the Bronx. How long did you stay in it? How long did you hang around in that game? Yankees blew out the good guys 9-0. Game 2, this is the wild card series. Game 2 is tonight in New York City.

Antonio Lauro, Straight Six, guitarist Wei-Fei Yong at WCRB. We also enjoyed Regino Sinz de la Maza's Zapateado, Take 24. Pianist Mikhail Pletnev and Chopin's first impromptu is just ahead for us at 8:40. And now, though, Thierry Fischer and the Utah Symphony in Air and Bacchanal from Sisson's Samson and Delilah.

Aaron Bacchanal from Sasson, Samson and Delilah, Thierry Fisher and the Utah Symphony right there at WCRB. 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I'm David O'Leary. Here's Manfred Huss and the Haydn Symphonietta Vienna in the overture from Haydn's Aida.

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1: Hi there, I'm David O'Leary. 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So once again, from all of us at WCRB, thank you for listening. Thank you for supporting Classical Radio Boston. Edna Mae Stevenson is ahead with Delibes' Flower Duet from Lakmé, perfect for an overcast, kind of misty morning. Let's open the hour with Neville Marriner and Academy of St. Martin in the Fields now, and Beethoven's Fifth Symphony.

0: Beethoven's Fifth Symphony. That's Neville Marriner leading the Academy of St. Martin in the Fields.
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0: Violinist Jamie Laredo, here's Song of the Black Swan.

Villa-Lobos' Song of the Black Swan. That's violinist Jamie Laredo with Marco Garrett. Hi, happy Wednesday. I'm Eden Mae Stevenson. Cellist Yo-Yo Ma is just around the corner at 10 with Boccherini's Fifth Concerto. Chamber Orchestra of Europe is playing Schubert's First Symphony at 11:30. And at noon, for Book Bag Lunch, it's the suite from Richard Strauss's Der Rosenkavalier, right here on WCRB. I've got Simon Standage and the Academy of Ancient Music right now with J.C. Bach's 13th Symphony.

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1: This is Eugenia Zuckerman and Alan Vogel with pianist Dennis Helmerich, The Flower Duet by Delibes.

the flower duet from Leo Delibes' Lochbe. Alan Fogel and Eugenia Zuckerman there with pianist Dennis Helmrich. It's a pretty cloudy morning in Boston, although we are supposed to see some sunshine later on in the day. 61 degrees getting up to 68. I'm Eden Mae Stevenson, and this is 99.5 WCRB. Here's Tone Koopman and the Amsterdam Baroque Orchestra playing Boccherini's Fifth Cello Concerto with the one and only Yo-Yo Ma.

And I love when composers write for their own instrument because it usually means they meant to play it themselves. There's usually a sort of enthusiasm and confidence in it. Like, I know what I want to play on the piano and I am going to write it, which is exactly what Mexican pianist and composer Ricardo Castro was doing with this concerto. Conductor Carlos Miguel Prieto and the Minería Symphonic Orchestra with Jorge Federico Osorio, Castro's piano concerto

Musicians of the Old Post Road. That's a Boston-based ensemble playing a Telemann Quartet here on WCRB. I'm Eden Mae Stevenson. It is 60 degrees and cloudy right now in Boston. We are supposed to see the sun at some point, but not sure when that is. It keeps getting moved back. And we've got a high of 68 on the way as well. Here's the prelude to Act 1 of Wagner's Lohengrin, Seiji Ozawa and the Berlin Philharmonic.

Garrick Olson, that's Mozart's 10th sonata. At 2:30, the London Philharmonic is going to play Mozart's Jupiter Symphony with Charles McCarris here on WCRB. Hope you'll stay tuned. I'm Eden Mae Stevenson. It's so great to be here with you. Claudio Abbado and the Chamber Orchestra of Europe. Here's Schubert's First Symphony.

0: Neville Mariner and the Academy of St. Martin in the Fields with Gounod's Second Symphony.
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2: Just past 3 o'clock, 66 degrees here in Boston. I'm Greg Farisi. Thanks for tuning in. Purcell's Quartet here, or the Purcell Quartet, with Corelli's First Trio Sonata.

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0: Telemann's La Bizarre Overture Suite. That's the Concert of Nations and conductor Jordi Savall. 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
0: Believe it or not, autumn

Vivaldi's Concerto for Two Mandolins in G. Mandolin played by Ugo Orlandi and Dorina Fritti, and the Venetian Soloists led by Claudio Shimona. I've got Haydn's Miracle for you in 15 minutes right now. Joachim Raff's Jubilee Overture. Philharmonia Hungarica led by Werner Andreas Albert.

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1: Just past 5 o'clock, I'm Greg Farisi. It's a cloudy 68 degrees here in Boston right now. Albinoni's second concerto for two oboes here. Oboist Heinz Holliger and Hans Elhorst join a Camerata Bern.

0: Mozart's second horn concerto, that is French horn player Sarah Willis and the Havana Lyceum Orchestra led by Jose Antonio Mendez Padron.
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2: 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Three rarely heard American gems in one unforgettable evening.

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1: 6:43 here in Boston. I'm Greg Farisi. Thanks for having me with you this afternoon. Violinist Gil Shaham joins guitarist Yaron Zolcher here for Schubert's Ave Maria.

0: That's the second suite of Handel's Water Music, the Amsterdam Baroque Orchestra there, and conductor Toon Koopman.
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That's the sound of London brass with a traditional circle dance from Catalonia called a sardana. That one called L'Empordats by Enrique Morera. I'm Kathy Fuller. I've got some Mozart for you now. This is the Eighth Serenade with the Academy of St. Martin in the Fields and Neville Mariner.